The sun is out and the grill is hot. Whether it's a chili cook-off or a local festival, find us where the summer fun is happening. The Fun in the Foothills Cruiser, driven by 99.7 Sun Country.

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1: I'm Kevin Wallace with your morning news. Town of Okotoks has lifted stage one of its emergency management plan after the high stream advisory ended for the Sheep River. The town says at this time, the Sheep River remains high, fast flowing, and cold with unpredictable currents.

Sully Burrows, put it on me. This is 99.7 Sun Country Tire Craft Morning. Show us what you're listening to. I'm Kevin Wallace, and Garth Brooks is going to be going on tour again. Yes, this is awesome. He announced it yesterday. A little more action on it. Now, he's going to go back to the arena tours from the 90s that he did. Remember those really cool drum pod design that he had set up and stuff? Very intimate. Rolling around, swinging on those ropes and the whole nine yards. He's bringing it all back. Quote, unquote, going back into the arenas is about putting the stadium show in a box. And get a load of this. You know how he really focuses on making sure that the ticket prices are pretty low? Every single seat on this new arena tour, around $150. That is outstanding. It doesn't matter if you're front row or in the nosebleeds. There's going to be a service charge, of course. So it's $140 for the ticket, plus $4 for facility fee and a $10.

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0: 99.7 Sun Country and the Tirecraft Morning Show. Good morning. I'm Kevin Wallace. Boy, it's heating up quick out there. 15 degrees, high of 28 this afternoon. Guaranteed Garth coming up next. And you know what? He just made a huge announcement. He's going on tour and he's doing an arena tour. He's calling it the Blame It All on My Roots tour. And yeah, in light of that, we're playing Friends in Low Places next.
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0: Morgan Wallen, just in case on the home stretch. I'm Candace Johnson. Calgary Stampede in full swing. It is day six and we're starting to feel it, aren't we? But is that slowing us down? Heck no. Tonight, there are a bunch of awesome concerts for Calgary Stampede. Nashville North is hosting Bailey Zimmerman, one of the biggest artists on the planet. And then if you head to the Wild Horse Saloon tonight, you're going to see... there's going to be an unexpected surprise. I think that's a good way to put it. Do you know the actor Hank Azaria? He's most famous for voicing a bunch of characters on The Simpsons.
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0: Side Effects on 99.7 Sun Country. I'm Candace Johnson. You might say a side effect of living here in High River is that we all know Jason Glass's name. Well, High River's Jason Glass had the fastest time of the night and has climbed to fourth overall at the Calgary Stampede. We've got the full story up on our website, highriveronline.com.
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